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1: And a fun fact for your Hump Day Wednesday, Gary Hobbs, El Borrado, the Eagle Taz, began his career back in 1983, giving him more than four decades in the business. Gary grew up in Eagle Pass in Piedras Negras, Coahuila, giving him that special hint of English.

0: Tejano 1600, Tucson's numero uno for Tejano.
1: Inside the 5 o'clock cruise, it's your numero uno for Tejano. It's Jay-Z on the radio. August 5th is National Oyster Day. Corpus Christi, that's you right there. The raw, fried, grilled, or Rockefeller. Send your vote right now through that top bet feature. Déjalo saber. And by the way, Corpus Christi also moved from stage 3 to stage 2 water restrictions. So Lake Corpus Christi getting in at about 67% capacity. Guys, that's finally good to hear. Doesn't mean that we're out of the woods. Just means it's a little better. More Tejano hits back to back. Viene the most wanted man, Ramiro Ram Herrera, con La Mancha. So you enjoy your day today. Hump Day Wednesday.

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1: Ooh, a little mafia history and current cheese been going on right now. Looks like mafia formed in Houston back in 1980. I wasn't even born yet, Chihuahuas. And Oscar de la Rosa and Armado Jr. helped develop the Polish pop cumbia Tejano sound associated with the group during the 1980s and 90s. La Mafia, celebrando 46 años in 2026 with an epic tour, 46. Updates in Las Vegas on September 25th and Anaheim, October 9th.

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1: Juntito los dos, it's your numero uno for Tejano, Tucson. Corpus Christi, gracias for spending this Hump Day Wednesday with me. And

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Tejano 1600, numero uno for Tejano.

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1: 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Good morning to you. Hey, I want to remind you, you have a chance to win $1,000. $1,000 esta mañana coming up at 9 o'clock in the morning on your número uno for Tejano. El

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1: Muy buenos días. Good morning to you. So, I mean, so much has changed probably in the last 20 years and then the last 10 years. Like, a lot of stuff has changed, including things that are socially acceptable, right? These are things that we probably 10 years ago would have thought, no way we do that. And now, es como si nada, right? So these are some of the things people online are talking about, things that have become more socially acceptable in just the past 10 years. And here's some of the good ones. Number one, location sharing. Like, you share where you are with everybody. Like where are you? Oh, estoy aquí. Boom. Te mando un pin. Boom. That was a thing in the past. Like, you didn't want to know anybody to know where you were. AI. Yes. AI in the past year has become a thing. Constantly canceling plans. Flaking. You know what I'm talking about? Now you cancel plans on a whim. Like, oh, 30 minutes, you're supposed to be there. Ease. I was gay. I'm not going to make it. And it's not a thing anymore. In the old days, that wasn't even... You had to be there if you said you were going to be there, you know? Photos of your kids online. We never showed our kids to anybody. Y ahora, todo el mundo puede ver. Being on your phone when socializing, that's another one too. Like, you're talking to somebody or whatever it is, en un grupo, and you look at your phone because, you know, expecting a phone call or whatever. Now it's not a thing. Like, it's, you know, profanity. betting and gambling, and then bringing a water bottle everywhere. Everywhere you go, everybody has a water bottle now. Again, things that we didn't think about 10 years ago, and now everybody's fine with those. Chihuahuas. And it's going to change in the next 10 years. It's even going to be worse. It's your número uno for Tejano. Muy buenos días.
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1: Muy buenos días. Good morning to you. So check this out. I mean, I'm going to tell my wife because my wife is super like, and then my kid got it from her. Cuando limpia la refrigeradora or they open the refrigerator, and I wonder if this is good, and they look at something on the date, ¿verdad? Si ahora es el día, to the trash. And I'm like, that's not the way it works. That's really, I mean, when you're dealing with meat and fish and chicken, I mean, in doubt, when in doubt, throw it out, ¿verdad? Pero other stuff, like, you don't have to throw it out. According to food safety specialists, most labels that say best buy, best before, and enjoy buy are meant to tell you when a product will be at its best quality, not when it suddenly becomes unsafe to eat. And that's what I tell my wife. So, te lo hubieras comido ayer, estaba bien. Pero si te lo comes ahora, not good. Researchers found more than 50 different date labels are used across the U.S., which helps explain why it's so confusing. Experts say foods like canned goods, crackers, cookies, and cereal often can last well beyond the printed date. Well beyond the printed date if they're stored properly. It's gone so bad that California just became the first state to standardize food labels requiring best of use by for quality and use by for safety. So, porque hay mucho, I mean, there's so many que best before, que use by, que best buy, que enjoy. So people don't know really what's safe and what's not safe. So I'm hoping that they standardize this thing all across the country so we can stop throwing away good food. That's what I tell my wife. Stop throwing away good food. I get it when it's meat. I get it. Pero con otras cosas, like yesterday was good, but not today. Your número uno for Tejano, muy buenos días.
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2: Muy buenos días. So Nielsen released its list of most streamed shows for the first half of 2026, along with amount of minutes they've been streamed. Check out the top 10 right here. We're going to go from 10 to number one. Paw Patrol. That I don't watch a lot. Paw Patrol, Bob's Burgers, I do. It's the number eight, Family Guy. My goodness, that it's in its like 20-something season. SpongeBob SquarePants. And then, of course, here we go. Bridgerton, number six. Esa sí la he visto, I'm sorry to say. The Big Bang Theory, one of my favorite shows of all time. Big Bang Theory coming up at number five with 20 billion streams coming up. Number four, Grey's Anatomy. Esa no la miro, fíjate. I saw it for the first probably three or four seasons. Y luego ya no. But The Pit, coming up at number three. You got to watch that one. Really good show on HBO Max with 21 billion downloads. Bluey. Yeah, no. I don't have little ones at the house, so I know what Bluey is, but I don't see it. And then number one, of course, this year, on Netflix, Stranger Things with 23.26 billion minutes watched. My goodness. So that's it. I mean, the big one here is The Pit. Si no lo has visto, you gotta go check it out. It's really, it reminds me a little bit of ER growing up, right? Pero it's a lot more graphic, a lot more like, yeah, it shows you everything. It's your número uno for Tejano. Muy buenos días.
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1: 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Have a fantastic Thursday. Coming up in just minutes, it's going to be Mr. DJ Loops. And then your chance to win $1,000. How about that? It's your numero uno for Tejano.

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0: Tejano 1600, your number uno for Tejano in Tucson. Buenos dias, hey there. It is DJ Loops, Spider-Man brand new day. Still rocking the theater. Pero imagine you're going to the theater and you're like, okay, I'm ready to watch my Spider-Man movie with the fam bam. Y luego, all of a sudden, it's the wrong movie. Yeah, there was a screen that took a unexpected turn and apparently played or started Greg Araki's rated R flick, I Want Your Sex Instead. Yeah, that quickly turned around and became viral. Pero, you know, the people that were in that screen ended up watching what they were supposed to, Spider-Man Brand New Day. Yeah, it still continues to be a huge hit, and despite the little dispute there. But anywho, yeah, it's one of the, making it one of the 2026's biggest box office successes. Have you seen Spider-Man Brand New Day yet? You haven't yet? Make sure to check it out when you get a chance. It's good.
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0: 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Buenos dias, it's Cisha Lopes. Got a few things to add to your streaming watch list for tonight for your Thursday. Over on Disney Plus and Hulu, you got The Husband, HBO Max, Monsters of God, and Stuart Fails to Save the Universe. You got a new episode on that one. Netflix, My Life with the Walter Boys. It's on its third season. And finally on Paramount Plus, Star Trek, Strange New Worlds. It's on its fourth season, brand new episode. That's what's on your watch list.
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1: ¿Qué onda, raza? 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
1: 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And Little Joe understands this life personally because he worked in the Texas cotton fields as a little boy, and his music later became connected with the farmer work and Chicano civil rights movements.

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1: 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Congratulations.

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1: Disfrutando de la música, Tucson, Corpus Christi, ¿cómo estamos? Echándole ganas. Always got a beautiful weather, looks like it. Tucson starting Thursday, your morning clouds, falling by sunshine. A high of 103 and a small chance of thunderstorms. Ya la tardecita. Corpus Christi, we got a high of 90 and a humidity pushes their index at 108 degrees. Pues, so va a estar caliente. Your Thursday night stays mostly clear with a low of 81. Not too bad.

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